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0: 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All the units are on scene.
1: Go five.

0: Yeah, Buzz, we've got two engines headed that way. Do you want us to keep going?
1: Close, are you?
0: One's probably about 10 minutes. The other one's probably 20.
1: 10 minutes. Keep him coming. You can turn the other one around. We've got quite a bit, but we have no tender, so we're just going to use everything that we got on the Type 6s, and we should be able to get it. It's 20 feet wide by 200 feet long right along the road, so easy access. But, yeah, if you got one coming 10 minutes, keep him coming. Take Pleasant Valley and then come in off the highway there.

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0: All forces are back forward.
1: All your traffic was unreadable.
0: A copy on me now.
1: I can understand you now.
0: Fire's out, mop-up complete, command's been terminated, all local resources have been released and are en route back to quarters.
1: 1747.

0: 619, request for contact.
1: Good.
0: Contact to Megan Henderson, 541-239-7157. She's also at Hills Auto, currently loading her car onto a trailer. She says her ex is sitting there. He works at Hills Auto, and he is just watching her but making her uncomfortable. She's requesting an officer to come down there and stand by.

her that Campbell Street call from the VRP, and she stated that

0: 20, station 24, response to Central Park. I have a 12-year-old male requesting medical as he fell and hit his wrist on a rock and has wrist pain. Info to you, I sent medics to Central Park. We have a group of juveniles on 911 requesting medics for their friend. Just info to you.
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0: 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Respond to the hospital, 3325 Polk Connors Road for a code 1 ALS transport request to Nampa.
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0: They have not told us so, but it's been 2.5 hours.

0: can show us clear of the call that we just took at Central Park, and we will be waiting to transport that out once 21 clears.
1: Patient refusal at Central Park.
0: Patient refusal, copy. 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

145 at Lincoln Street. 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

0: Hello? Dispatch, Station 20. Go ahead. Station 20, this is 2021. We're heading to Huntington.
1: Huntington,
0: 1923. In 2021, could you please give me a read back again? I was unable to copy it.
1: An 83-year-old female who fell. She has a wound to her lip, hurt shoulder, and hip pain, and she's still on the ground. Family's with her.
0: See that. Are you still on the phone with them? And if you are, can you find out if she's taking blood thinners?
1: Fall. She's still on the ground as of now, positive on blood thinners, and
0: in 2021, we copy.

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Her pain level is a 10.

0: State from Station 2021, we did copy that patient update.
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2: 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It's going to be a commercial motor vehicle. Looks like a Indiana plate. Paul Adam, 83623.
0: D, and what's your cross?
2: D and Cedar.
0: 1950.

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1: What?
0: It's going to be 35099931. First of Abraham.
1: Copy, standby.

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1: Copy. And I've got the 12/7 on the tractor. When you're ready.
0: Go ahead. I'm still working on the other plate to make it come back. Go ahead.
1: Hey, copy. This is going to be a Pennsylvania 12/7. Adam Henry, 70837, looking out of Freightliner.
0: 21. 609, I got that to come back. I just can't get the Indiana one to come back.

0: 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Can I get the return of Pennsylvania, Tulsa?
1: I'll get it to your team.
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0: 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It's just not come back yet. Stand by.
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0: Five clear 2016 Nissan Pathfinder expires August the 26th. 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

0: 6, disturbance call. Respond to 14th and H's and Henry Street. Reporter can hear screaming and yelling in the area, possibly an Ashley Craig. I'll try to see if I have an address for her.
1: 16, I copy, confirming 14th and H.
0: Affirmative, I have an Ashley Craig at 3235 14th Street. That might be the address. There's going to be a blue Jeep out front, and it has a wood fence. Copy. It sounds like the male half might be a Michael Crum. We do have history of disturbances with those two at that address.

0: reports of two children to be in the home, and the female I ran, Ashley Craig, is clearing a want. The reporter wasn't sure if it's Michael or Levi Logston to be the male half.
1: 1-6, copy.
0: 2114.

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0: In the area of 1650 17th Street, RP states that she heard a single gunshot in the area, thinks it was possibly one of her neighbors, possibly 1640 17th Street. She did not hear anything else and did not see anyone outside.
1: Copy, show me en route, and can I get the RP's phone number to my team?
0: Affirm.

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0: 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They were thinking closer to Play Street.
1: 615, I copy. The RP I spoke with believed the apartment's at 1650 or 1640. Speaking to a resident.

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0: 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One thought he heard a firecracker. I'm not seeing anything. You can show me clear.
1: Number 47.

0: Thanks, request for contact. 616, could you contact Jamie Sheen, 325-248-5355. She would like options on picking up her kids here in Baker. It's a custody problem, and she's about 20 minutes out.
1: I copy.
0: 1218.

0: 615, we've had a driving complaint come in. It's going to be an extra patrol request. Location is the 1900 block of 17th Street. A Ken Follett says that he was sitting on his front porch and saw multiple vehicles speeding through the area.
1: Copy. Does he want contact? Is he wanting me to go check it out right now or just extra patrol throughout the night?
0: Extra patrols throughout the night.
1: Copy.

0: 615, suspicious call.
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0: Could we respond, 1757 Broadway? Reporter says she's in her house and she heard someone banging at the door. No time delay, still gathering further.
1: Copy and route.

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1: 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And nothing seen.
0: Copy.
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0: Van Tassel, born 73, is showing clear no wants. He is a cautionary subject, and he has a protection order. Protected person is a male, and he's a valid driver.
1: Copy. Can I get a picture of that male protected party?
0: Copy that.

0: 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I don't believe that's going to be who the passenger is.
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1: 1-6, I copy.

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1: I'll be 12-1, clear the warning for illumination.
0: 01 hours. We did send you a call on team.
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0: Stand by. I'm pulling it now. Affirmative, and we have one in hand for $35,000 bail. He also has a statewide felony warrant, and I'm still looking through his return.
1: Flag copy.
0: I see two warrants, and he's a corrections offender, and he's registered.
1: All right, copy.

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1: 615.
0: Could you respond to Belk, 2725 7th Street? We have a report that someone can see multiple juveniles playing on the playground.
1: Copy and route.
0: Is there 21 hours? One to five back, four to five juveniles on the swing set.
1: Copy.
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0: 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Negative clothing description, but possibly two males and two female teenagers.
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0: 5 northbound on 9th Street towards the high school.
1: Copy. 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
0: B or B, Boy Street.
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Station 24, respond. EOMA St. Luke's 3950 17th Street. This will be for an alarm zone 3-4 wet water flow. I believe yesterday's was the same, but maybe zone 33.

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1: Dispatch, go ahead.
0: Responsible called back. He is on scene. He has reset the alarm. Sees no need for a response. You can cancel.
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Region 20 respond, 624 South Mill Street in Sumter. 72-year-old male took a fall last night, possibly has a broken hip. Unable to stand to get him into a vehicle. Possible lift assist only. Again, 624 South Mill Street and Sumter QRU Station 33 is on page dot as well.

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0: 2022, the patient decided to go POV and is loaded into his vehicle. Family's taken to the hospital.
1: We copy. You can show us turning around and returning to Baker.

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0: 651. 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
1: What's your first?
0: 256, Frank Edward King.
1: Go ahead, what's your second?
0: 646, Frank John Frank.
1: Vehicles are clear.
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1020 out of Oregon. It's going to be 836-0990, last at Gettle.

0: get all clear, valid. It's showing insurance was terminated on that vehicle 11 of 23.
1: 179, copy.

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0: Phone's out and clear, warning. He provided insurance on his phone.

20, Station 24, respond to 1249 Number 5 Street. This will be the corner of 5th, Number 5 and Grace. For an approximate 80-year-old male, fail, unknown on injuries. Lake Fosse.

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0: 651, this is going to be in the area of 155 Indiana Avenue. RP states he had a 3-foot rattlesnake on his property and it went under the neighbor's tool shed.
1: Dispatch 651, confirming 155 Indiana.
0: Affirm, the RP is 1550 Indiana. James Butler, I have his phone number when you're ready.
1: Go ahead.
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Station 20, Station 24, respond to across the street from 1426 Valley Street. We believe it'll be 1475 Valley. For a elderly female, approximately 7, fell on the concrete and hit her head. She is bleeding from the hip.

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0: 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She's with Mountain View RV Park, and we'll talk to the deputy or an officer about a barking dog complaint.
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0: I'm clear of that phone contact out at 9th and L on that animal complaint.

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1: 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I did advise the RP to call back if those dogs start barking again. 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
0: 1321.

0: disciplinary disturbance juvenile complaint. 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Kids were throwing rocks at her son. Son's disabled and they bully him at school. RP states it's an Alex Weber and a Kyle and six other kids left on foot headed towards Resort Street. RP is going to be a Christy Martin.
1: 188 copy. Is she on the pathway still?
0: Affirm. Currently yelling at those kids.
1: Copy that.

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0: 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Says there are about six kids total.
1: Copy. Show me out resort near Washington. 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
0: 1332.

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0: 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I saw your Red Hand location, but I don't have a time on it.
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1: 554-1536. 651,
2: property maintenance complete. 651. This is going to be a 1300 block of Place Street, Sharon Hill. 541-523-6022 states that there's a large amount of garbage and people living in camp trailers on that property.
1: Can you confirm that address again, please?
2: RP stated 1300 block of Place.
1: 651, copy.
2: RP states it's the dead end west of Oak.
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He is showing a non-extraditable 1224 out of California for theft. He is valid Oregon DL and CDL. Three.

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0: This should be the Torrance apartment at 1604 4th Street. Apartment 1, we believe. We'll send more details in, teams. Margaret Dupree's worried about her neighbor, Mariah Cartwright.

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